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Have you lusting for her? Going crazy, face it.

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They hung out with folks like Dennis Hopper and Bob Seger and Sonny and Cher. She feels safe now in this bar on Fairfax. And from the stage I can tell that she can't let go and she can't relax. And just before she hangs her head to cry,

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I look so good, you look so good, maybe we should all leak it together. F*** it. 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